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Two young men hearing voices whisper in the wind. I woke up made of marble, a shepherd boy in shock. Michelangelo released me from a single block. I'm David the giant killer with heart-shaped eyes. I was naked as a soldier, far from my mother's cries.

til Oasis Society and Sapsa song, and it's glad to be closer up to the Tiricus. Like, I say, well, and I'm saying, like, I say, that's a form of my end.

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That baby talk, I like it like that.

0: Joseph Haydn.
1: Who?
0: Haydn.
1: Well, let him come out.
0: Paganini.
1: Rossini.
0: Toscanini.
1: Puccini.
0: Cacciatorian.
1: Gozontai.
0: Thank you. And what's his name?
1: Mr. Beatles.
0: And you know that.
1: Yes, Beatles.

howling wind is whistling in the night. My dog is growling in the dark. Something's pulling me outside to ride around in circles. I know.